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Are you with me? Are you with me?

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When you're down, down.

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You think you broke my heart, oh girl, for goodness sake.

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I refuse to lose another friend to drugs. 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